0: Las Vegas.
1: What's up?
2: Broadcasting live from the NACVI Injury Law Studios and the Las Vegas Strip. Call 702-INJURED. Never settle for less.
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2: DJ Just J.

They tryna cover it up like a quilt. Rari go skirt on a boy like a kilt. Kept it 100 on paper like Will. Tricking it off on a paying a bill. That's just how I do the sauce and the spill.

over 3 minutes left. And don't forget, Vegas, you know your night show is brought to you by my dog, Devin Cameron from Cameron Law Firm. You ever been involved in an auto accident or got a personal injury claim? You need to call Cameron Law before you even call your mama. You know his phone number, 702-745-4545. That's 702-745-4545. Cameron and his team of paralegals have helped their clients get over $10 million worth of winnings for us so far. So, you know, Cameron knows how to help you get to the bag when it comes to that personal compensation, right? 702-745-4545. Cameron Law Firm, changing the way people look at lawyers, one relationship at a time. Right now, new Drake's on your radio.

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Once again, 702-745-4545. Cameron Law Firm, changing the way people look at lawyers one relationship at a time. 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I know you.

0: NBA Summer League Blowout brought to you by the Las Vegas Diamond Arena. Let's get somebody hooked up right now. Call the 19-320-5834. It is your chance to go check out the NBA Summer League. Plus, get hooked up with those three limited edition Las Vegas Diamond League t-shirts. All right, you want to go? Tap it on my phone lines. Not now, but right now. As my DJ, DJ Cameo, does his thing on the ones and twos. All right, it is 975. Call the 19. Let's get you hooked up on a Monday. In the meantime, we are hooking you guys up inside of the Takeoff Mix. Let's go.
1: Yeah. Hit the hotline right now. Get your NBA Summer League tickets when you call 19. The lines are open. 320-5834. 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

0: Royalties and pub too.
1: Where you at?
0: At the house with it, watching sinners.
1: Who you with?
0: On the couch with my favorite sinner. I was about to, but you convinced us. Should I decorate her walls or log off to Pinterest? Never too late to meditate on emotional attachments. Even if I

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Pull up in a space coupe on a link with Marty. I can actually afford to get a pink Bugatti. Hey, yo, Nick, damn, you just do a hit with Gotti. That too, but my n***a send hits like Gotti. It's a rap like them things when I had a Versace. 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

0: 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KVEG Mesquite, Las Vegas.
1: Vegas is popping.
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1: Yeah, act like you know.

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Yeah. 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She say, do you love me? I tell her only partly. I only

0: 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KVEG Mesquite, Las Vegas.
1: Vegas was popping.
0: Born and raised in the city of sin.
1: Big energy.
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0: He's in pub too.
1: Where you at?
0: At the house with it, watching sinners.
1: Who you with?
0: On the couch with my favorite sinner. I was about to, but you convinced her. Should I decorate her walls or log off to Pinterest? Never too late to meditate on emotional attachments. Even if I

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Ladies and gentlemen, Mike P here live on your radio. Has your car accident taken too long? The law firm you chose, have they gotten back to you in a timely fashion? Is your car still in the shop and it hasn't been fixed? These are some of the reasons why so many clients across Nevada.

let's get the party started. See you at the bar, you was hardly talking. That's when I knew that your heart was scarring. Friends to lovers need a part to star in. Like, wait, babe, let me

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1: Yes.
2: Yeah, so I got my winner already. I do have more NBA Summer League at 210 and 310.
1: Ah, okay. Thank you.
2: 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Bye.
1: Bye.
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Juicy Lou is waiting. 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